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1: 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You regulate any stealing of his property. 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

0: Seacrest, the morning Manny. 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
0: 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How are you, man?
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Love that song from No Doubt right there. What's up? It is iHeart90's Natalia hanging out with you. And yeah, they just came out with a list of the top 10 states where a family of four spends the most on groceries. Now, I was not surprised by number one, and probably you won't be either. Hawaii. Hawaii was the number one spot. After that was Alaska. And those two make sense, right? They're islands. It's hard to get stuff. Three, California. I live in Cali. Yeah, it's very expensive. And then Nevada came in at number four. Mississippi. This is the one I was the most surprised at. Mississippi came in at number five. And just really quickly, six was Washington, then Florida, New Mexico, Texas, and Louisiana came in at number 10. Louisiana, 10. Little surprise there, but yeah, those were the states there where family of four spends the most on groceries. Hawaii was at 389, where Louisiana was 330. So the difference

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So since today is my birthday, I have picked one of my favorite movies to be the You've Got Movie, okay? So here are your three actors. Ready? Brad Pitt, Anthony Hopkins, Aidan Quinn. Answer coming up next on iHeart 90s.

0: right, who's got the answer for You've Got Movie? What's up? This is Natalia hanging out with you. And I did pick a movie that is one of my favorites because it is my birthday and I'm allowed to do that sort of thing. The actors were Brad Pitt, Anthony Hopkins, and Aidan Quinn. The answer, Legends of the Fall. Do you know this movie? This is the movie where I absolutely fell in love with Brad Pitt. I think he's a fantastic actor in it too. And the story just had so much drama and it was a period piece. And who doesn't love Sir Anthony Hopkins, right? So yeah, that was the movie for today. If you got it right, congratulations. All right, Cardigans and Coolio coming up on the way.
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0: Icon right there, Tracy Chapman. Hi there, it is iHeart 90s. It's Natalia hanging out with you. Okay, how did I miss this? Did you also know this? Stephen Colbert hosted an episode of Only in Monroe, which was a public access show in Monroe, Michigan. Yeah, this happened like literally the night after his other show ended. He was like, it's been an excruciating 23 hours, so I had to be back on TV. It's amazing. He talked about all the local news and just was very Stephen Colbert. The top comment on the YouTube video, by the way, said, if Colbert spent the next year touring community TV broadcasts, I'd watch every single one. And I'm in agreement on that one. I would definitely do that. All right, coming up on the way, Ace of Base and Will Smith coming up next. Hold on.
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right, it is time to play Clue Me In. Here are three clues for the song coming up on the way. Let's test your music knowledge. Ready? There's a feature with Andre Young on there. It's technically a boy band. Marionette. Answer coming up next.

0: Well, very soon, she's going to be inducted into the Songwriters Hall of Fame. That's Alanis Morissette for you right there. This is Natalia hanging out with you. I believe the ceremony is like on June 13th. But yeah, that's the Songwriters Hall of Fame. Alanis Morissette, along with Taylor Swift, will be inducted that night, amongst a few others. All right, Hadaway, New Radicals coming up on the way for you.
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0: 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Natalia, appreciate you having us on. And yeah, the question of who should pay for a date is still kind of up in the air. For 28% of people they surveyed, it says it depends on the dynamic and what parties are comfortable with. But a quarter of people think that the person who suggested the activity should pay, where 24% of people say whoever offers to pay at the time, that's who should pay. Okay, that's pretty nice. I do always think, like, if you ask me out and it's a first date, hey, then you should pay because you're the one asking me to go with you. Now, if it's a good date and we go on a second one, I'm definitely going to offer to pay for something. So, I don't know. That's just kind of my thought. What about yours? Send me a message on our Talkback Mike button. Eve 6 and Wilson Phillips next.
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is iHeart 90s. This is Natalia here with you. If you want to reach out to me, you want to say hello. It's my birthday, by the way. At Hey Natalia on IG, HeyNatalia. I would love to hear from you. Send me a message and let me know what I can get on for you as well. Let me do that for you. Dishwalla coming up after

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Hey, friends, that's my time. I'm out of here. I got a little turn up for my birthday. I love this song. This always gets me excited, so I wanted to go out on this one. But yeah, it is your girl, Natalia, with you. I'll be back tomorrow. We're turn up on a Friday. I might be a little hungover from just, like, too much wine tonight. But who knows? We'll still have a good time. It's iHeart 90s. Bye.

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